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2: 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We got the refugees.
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1: 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Senza in prava frequenza.
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0: O, več. 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Would you run and never look back?

But I'm here to tell you, there's something else. The afterworld. A world of never-ending happiness. You can always see the sun. Day.

But if you carry on abusing, you'll be robbed from us. I refuse to lose another friend to drugs. Just come home.

Cause music is my best friend. Won't you tell her to water the flowers? 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